0: City busy patch getting onto the motorway just past Snow Planet, then a clear run until Constellation Drive. Heavy traffic through there taking 21 minutes to the city. On the southern Bombays to the city, 49 minutes, a few slow patches. Traffic building around the roadworks at Drury, slow past Monaco and again at Green Lane. Free flowing on the Nor'Western and 25 minutes out to the airport.
1: Breeze weather with Harvey Norman. 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
2: Harvey Norman.
3: A partly cloudy day for Auckland with some wind around today. We've got a high of 18, dropping to 10 tonight. Tomorrow, cloudy with moderate nor'westers, a high of 19 for Sunday and showers on Monday.
1: The Breeze.
4: Hello, Rich here for you. 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Don't worry, it's just a song by Huey Lewis on the news coming up soon after Tina Turner and Private Dancer.

0: Auckland's Breeze on 93.4, Robbie Williams, and She's the One. So we've got, of course, Father's Day tomorrow. And if you win Powerball tonight, a cool $28 million, you sure will be able to treat Dad, won't you? He could splash out, maybe buy him one of those fancy new Dyson electric toothbrushes. Have you seen those? They've just come out, $850. It's got a camera jet on it, and so it detects gaps in your teeth. And if there's any debris stuck in there, it's got a water flosser, a jet, that shoots out and supposedly dislodges all that and cleans you up. Yeah, whether it actually works or not, I've no idea. Coming up, Phil Bailey and Phil Collins with an 80s classic, something rather good from Duran Duran from the 90s, and Joan Armour Trading next here at Auckland's Breeze.
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0: Auckland's Breeze on 93.4. It started off with one date, then it quickly became two, and then it became three. Bruno Mars at Eden Park, March 2027. Get in quick. Last time he did four gigs in Auckland, and they sold out really fast. These are going to go super quick. Head to breeze.rover.nz if you'd like to see Bruno Mars here at Eden Park. It's going to be terrific. Breeze.rover.nz for ticketing info. Bangles coming up and Queen, Radio Gaga next here at Auckland's Breeze.
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15: Good afternoon, I'm Heather McCarron with the latest at 1. Few aftershocks have followed an early morning earthquake in the central North Island. The 4.9 tremor struck northwest of Parapanaumu at around 6:30. Earth Sciences seismologist Sam Taylor Offit says the shaking would have felt stronger near the epicentre.
16: You might have felt two distinct jolts. I know where I was in Wellington City, I felt kind of the rolling of the earthquake.
15: Sky Sport is taking some heat after missing a major moment during a rugby league game. The broadcaster cut to advertising as J.I. Arrow was being celebrated in his 100th game. He retired earlier this year after being diagnosed with motor neurone disease. The broadcaster has apologised to sports fans on Facebook who didn't get to see it live. And the 22nd annual Ames Games kicks off today in Tauranga. Nearly 15,000 Year 7 and 8 students have signed up for the sporting event. Mayor Mahe Drysdale says it's another record.
17: So we've got two opening ceremonies this year so we can get as many kids into those and just hope that everyone gets out, enjoys it. Might be a little bit of patience with some of the traffic, but just go and have some fun.
15: To sport, All Blacks skipper Adi Savia is looking forward to another epic loose forward battle in tonight's third test. He says the box did a good job on them at the breakdown last week, but the ABs won't be making it any easier for them.
18: Every rugby team is trying to hunt and get turnovers at the breakdown. They did a good job at keeping us out last week, and they're going to have to do another good job to keep us out this week.
15: Back home, the Bay of Plenty Steamers meet Manawatū and the MPC in a little over an hour. Rugby League with Machinery House in a league of their own. The Warriors take on the Sea Eagles at 5, looking to put one hand on the NRL Minor Premiership Trophy.
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1: The Breeze Accurate Traffic.
19: On our northern, it's a 30-minute trip to Sky City from Silverdale. Heavy traffic at Constellation Drive. On the southern, traffic is building at Mount Wellington. It's slow right through until Newmarket. Warriors playing at Go Media Stadium from 5 tonight. On the northwestern, busy heading back to the city. Quite heavy approaching Nelson Street off-ramp. And if you're heading out to the airport, taking around about 25 minutes from the CBD.
1: Breeze weather with Harvey Norman. 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
20: Harvey Norman.
15: Expect a cloudy afternoon for Auckland with moderate westerly winds, looking at a high today of 18 and down to 10 this evening. Tomorrow, more cloud about and another high tomorrow of 18.
1: The Breeze.
0: Hello, Rich here with a soundtrack to your Saturday Arvo. Got a feel-good favourite by Diana Ross coming up that I've not heard for such a long time. First up, we got Queen, Radio Gaga.

0: Auckland's Breeze on 93.4 with REA Speedwagon, one of their signature songs, that's Can't Fight This Feeling. Another feast of rugby for us. We've got the Warriors against Sea Eagles this evening at Go Media Stadium. It's going to be super busy around there. Should be really a good game as well, I reckon. MPC, Counties Manukau against Southland. That's 2:05 this arvo. Lots of MPC games across the weekend, including North Harbour hosting Northland tomorrow. And for an early one, a third test between South Africa and All Blacks is a 3 a.m. start. Go on, watch it live. You know you want to. Dermot Kennedy coming up with a brilliant song called Kiss Me. And next, the lead singer of Chicago, Peter Cetera, here at The Breeze.
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0: Auckland's Breeze on 93.4. We'd love to send you off to the cinema with a plus one to watch an uplifting emotional documentary. It's the life of Jonah Lomu, rugby's first global superstar. It's called Lomu, and it's in cinemas now. You can head to breeze.rover.nz and get yourself in to win a double pass. It's our next must-see movie, Lomu. After the update, we've got Cyndi Lauper, we've got Westlife, and Billy Joel next here at The Breeze.
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22: 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Thinking Havel, think Ebert Pukekohe.
23: Good afternoon, I'm Heather McCarron with the latest at 2. Another patient has been found dead in a bathroom at Waikato Hospital, the second such incident in as many months. The latest death happened mid-August on a surgical ward, which Health New Zealand says was fully staffed at the time. A review will be carried out. A blaze next to the country's oldest standing building is being treated as suspicious. Fire and emergency was called to Honey House Cafe in Kerikeri around 11:30 last night. It stands next to Kemp House. A fire investigator has been at the scene. Nelson's mayor is describing a serious incident in the town as an awful tragedy. Police allege a shotgun was stolen from a store in Ainsbrook before two people were found dead. Nick Smith says the community is grieving.
0: The key thing will be providing the love and support for the families that have lost loved ones.
23: And the Ministry of Transport is being urged to act after a truck driver's death. A coroner says there was no legal requirement for 51-year-old Jason Chapman's doctor to report him as medically unfit after a heart attack. It meant he was still holding an unconditional licence when he crashed more than 2 years later. To sports, lock Aaron Clark says it means a lot to be suiting up for his 50th Warriors match against the Sea Eagles this afternoon. But he's not putting too much focus on the chase for the NRL Minor Premiership, saying it's just another step on the way to the big prize.
5: Whatever steps are along the way, but the main goal is to get that premiership and bring it home. First or second, doesn't matter.
23: Kick-off's at 5, following the Warriors women meeting the Sharks in around half an hour. In the MPC, the Bay of Plenty Steamers and Manawatu kicking off around now at the Tauranga Domain.
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22: The Breeze Accurate Traffic.
20: On our southern motorway this afternoon, northbound, it is busy from Mount Wellington right through until Newmarket. Traffic is moving, but yeah, it is a little bit slow going, so a bit of patience. Over the Auckland Harbour Bridge northbound, there's been a breakdown left lane of the Harbour Bridge after Curran Street. It was blocked, they've cleared that, but quite congested as well as a head up and over.
22: Breeze weather with Harvey Norman. Great deals on big brand clothes dryers.
24: Harvey Norman.
23: Expect a cloudy afternoon for Auckland with moderate westerly winds, looking at a high today of 18 and down to 10 this evening. Tomorrow, more cloud about and another high tomorrow of 18.
22: The Breeze.
25: Hello, Rich here with you. If you love a bit of saxophone, I've got a brilliant song by Glenn Frey coming up. We've got Cyndi Lauper and first Billy Joel. This is Tell Her About It.

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15: replays. What does 8 kgs in 15 minutes, Adrian?
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0: Auckland's Breeze on 93.4. Bills, bills, bills. We've all got them coming out of our ears. Bills, expenses. We've got a great promotion, though, at the moment. We want to pay your bills. 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We'll send you a link. Maybe you'll get a call from Mike Purdue, who's on weekdays after three, telling you he's going to pay one of your bills. That'd be nice, wouldn't it? Head to breeze.rover.nz and get yourself registered. We've got Elton John to come after the update. Post Malone teaming up with Blake Shelton, a great song called Pour Me a Drink. And next, it's Tom Petty here at The Breeze.
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19: Good afternoon, I'm Heather McCarron with the latest at 3. An investigation is underway into a suspicious blaze next to New Zealand's oldest standing building. Last night, fire and emergency was called to Kerikeri's Honey House Cafe, which borders on Kemp House. A truck driver who died in North Canterbury wasn't medically cleared to be behind the wheel. A coroner reveals 51-year-old Jason Chapman had a history of heart disease, which ultimately led to him crashing through a hedge. He'd been stood down from commercial driving, but that didn't show up on the National Transport Operator Register when his employer checked. An expert isn't concerned about a form of ecstasy being used by psychiatrists. Pharmaceutical-grade MDMA will be made available for a select few PTSD patients. Auckland Uni's Tessine Narani welcomes the move.
8: These first two approvals definitely feel like a sort of sign of things to come, and it's really good to see these pathways open up here, as they have opened up in many other places around the world.
19: And Dolly Parton's sister says her family has been subjected to incredible pressure and insensitivity from strangers in the wake of the singer's death. Stella Parton has hit out at what she describes as a tremendous amount of AI and endless garbage being posted every day, saying it's been challenging to absorb and or ignore. To sports, All Blacks skipper Ardie Savia's got a simple way of coping with the altitude problem in tonight's third Springboks test. They're back on the high veld in Soweto, and Savia says they just have to accept it's going to be tough.
20: The more you talk about it, the more it becomes a hassle. So for my mindset, I just don't talk about it. It's going to happen. You know, we embrace it, we walk towards it. People said it was going to be easy in Cape Town, it wasn't.
19: Back home in the NPC, Bay of Plenty Steamers 12-0 in front over Manawatu at half-time, and the Warriors women 10-0 down to the Sharks in the NRLW at Mount Smart.
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22: The Breeze Accurate Traffic.
9: State Highway 1, Market Road to Mountain Road northbound. There has been a crash affecting the middle and left lane there, so pass with care. On the northern, Constellation Drive Junction has got heavy traffic. It is moving well towards Sunny Nook, 21 minutes to the city. 19 minutes out to Westgate from the on the Norwestern, and 25 minutes to the airport from the city on the Southwestern.
23: Breeze weather with Harvey Norman. 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
24: Harvey Norman.
19: Expect a cloudy afternoon for Auckland with moderate westerly winds, looking at a high today of 18 and down to 10 this evening. Tomorrow, more cloud about and another high tomorrow of 18.
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0: Hello, Rich here with the soundtrack to your Saturday. I've got a song by Elton John that you just have to sing along to. It's on in a few moments after Tom Petty and Free Falling.

0: Auckland's Breeze on 93.4. That's great from Hall & Oates. It's Man Eater. So Auckland Street Food Awards on today at Shed 10. They did an 11 till 3 session. They're going to do another evening session as well, 5 till 9pm today. It's $12 a ticket, and that includes a drinks voucher. You can support your favourite street food vendors. And if you fancy a bit of a stroll, you can't beat a stroll around Cornwall Park. Well, the gates now close a little bit later at 7pm. So that's allowing for the extra daylight of springtime. Alison Moyet soon, a Coldplay, I nearly said something else then, and Fleetwood Mac next, everywhere here at Auckland's Breeze.
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0: Auckland's Breeze on 93.4. Robert and Jeanette back on Monday morning to wake you up from 6 o'clock. They were involved in some radio magic earlier in the week. It was all about Izzy, who is a 13-year-old girl who lives in West Auckland with her family. She was diagnosed with cancer 3 years ago, and since then she's been battling it, undergoing chemo, multiple surgeries, having a pretty horrid time. She really wants to go to Dreamworld in Australia, and that's where you, the Breeze family, got involved with her Give a Little page. It was on $3,700 and they needed to get to a target of $17,000. Well, you absolutely smashed it. It's currently standing at just under $22,000. Robert and Jeanette caught up with Peyton, who's Izzy's sister, to pass on this good news.
1: We're just amazed, to be honest.
2: Is Izzy aware that you've hit that target?
1: Yes, we've been watching it since yesterday, and we've just continued to keep watching it throughout this morning. And then when we saw that it passed our goal, we were so happy. We told Isabel and she was just so shocked. She was amazed.
2: So what does this mean now? You guys can start planning a trip.
1: Yes, we have. We've started planning our trip for where we want to stay and all the tickets and stuff. And Isabel doesn't even believe that it's even happened.
0: 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Toto, Rosanna, next at The Breeze.
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16: Good afternoon, I'm Heather McCarron with the latest at 4. A person has been pulled from the water at Akaroa Harbour on Banks Peninsula. Emergency services were called to Cape Three Points at around midday. St John has sent several units, including a helicopter. A reminder to look out for your neighbours as police investigate a fatal shooting in Nelson. A man and a woman, believed to have been known to each other, were found dead in Tahuna Nui yesterday. Local MP Rachel Boyack says it's a very close-knit area.
17: It's a seaside suburb and it's definitely, you know, a distressing thing to happen in your neighbourhood.
16: A mistrial is being declared in the US in a case involving a mother charged with the murder of her three kids. Lindsay Clancy's lawyer claims she was suffering from postpartum psychosis. And questions have been raised about how smart glasses can be used to cheat after an Auckland uni student was caught with them during a test. The technology allows people to film what's in front of them and have it sent to an outside helper or AI. A computer science lecturer at the university, Ulrich Speidel, told RNZ the info can then be shown inside the glasses.
18: That basically allows a student to cheat and, you know, do their exam or test questions via the smart glasses rather than via their brain.
16: To sports, a strong first-half comeback for the Warriors women in their NRLW clash with the Sharks. After going down 10-0 early, they produced five tries to go into the break 2016 up. They've added another in the second half to lead 26-22 with around 20 to play. The Warriors men meeting the Sea Eagles in the second leg of the Mount Smart doubleheader in an hour. Rugby with All Blacks Travel and Hospitality.com. A big turnaround in the NPC at Tauranga Domain as well, with Manawatū scoring four unanswered tries to take it 29-12 over Bay of Plenty.
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1: The Breeze Accurate Traffic.
19: A 30-minute drive this afternoon from Silverdale to Sky City on the northern. It is busy at Constellation Drive, but moving. On the southern Bombays to the CBD, 45 minutes, quite busy at Green Lane. A 19-minute trip out to Westgate from the city. And if you're heading out to the airport or coming back from the airport, both ways running at about 25 minutes.
20: Breeze weather with Harvey Norman. 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
21: Harvey Norman.
16: Expect a cloudy afternoon for Auckland with moderate westerly winds, looking at a high today of 18 and down to 10 this evening. Tomorrow, more cloud about and another high tomorrow of 18.
20: The Breeze.
22: Hello, Rich here with a proper weekend treat from Suzanne Vega very soon. You remember Luca? That's on for you. You've got Madonna, Ronan Keating, and now Toto, Rosanna.

0: Auckland's Breeze on 83.4 with Seal. Gorgeous song from him. Kiss from a Rose. Fully recharged and up and at 'em and ready for you Monday morning. Robert and Jeanette here to wake you up on Auckland's local breakfast here on the Breeze from 6 o'clock. They're going to keep you up to date with everything that's going on. Of course, your favourite music to start you off for the day. Traffic updates every 15 minutes and quickfire quiz for you at 10 to 8. Robert and Jeanette here on 93.4 and on the Rover app. Perfect start to your mornings. Richard Marx with a gorgeous song in a few moments after a classic by Laura Branigan next at The Breeze.
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0: Auckland's Breeze on 93.4. Perfect start to Father's Day is the House of Wellness with Camis Warehouse on in the morning from 8 o'clock. Mike Puru is going to be in conversation with Two Dudes co-founder, dad, and former New Zealand national ice hockey player Thomas Tappin. They're going to be chatting fatherhood, chronic pain, and the importance of checking in on loved ones. Dr. John will be along to cover prostate cancer for Blue September, and he'll also explain the current rapid spread of the flu. Tomorrow from 8 till 10, you can catch up on the pod by texting HOUSE to 934. It's the House of Wellness. 8 o'clock in the morning. After the update, Taylor Swift, Sting, and Bryan Adams next. Run to you here at The Breeze.
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13: Good evening, I'm Heather McCarran with the latest at 5. A review is underway after another unexpected death at Waikato Hospital. A second person has been found dead in a toilet in as many months, with the latest happening in a surgical ward in mid-August. Health NZ says the ward was fully staffed at the time. A person's in a critical condition after a car hit a pedestrian in Gisborne. Police were called to the suburb of Te Hapara around 3. Lytton Road is closed and the serious crash unit's been notified. There's excitement as pharmaceutical-grade MDMA gets approved for use by psychiatrists. Two have been given the nod to treat post-traumatic stress disorder patients. Auckland Uni's Tahseen Noorani says it's a sign of things to come.
14: It's about learning how best to do treatments like this in safe and place-based ways that are also accessible.
13: And the Māori Queen is calling for unity as Koronehana comes to an end. The annual week-long gathering of iwi and politicians at Tūranga Waiwai Marae marks the coronation of the Māori monarch. Queenie Nauai Hone e te Pō delivered a speech calling for iwi to spend less time fighting and to build more of what their people need. And Beyoncé has celebrated her 45th birthday by releasing a new deluxe edition of her album B-Day. It includes a handful of unreleased tracks. To sports, All Blacks skipper Adi Savea is stoked his team's third test against South Africa overnight will be preceded by the Black Ferns clash with the Springboks women. He says it's something that should happen more.
15: And I think it's even special having the Black Ferns play before us. I think it's a special thing and I think that should be done more often.
13: In the NPC, a 29-12 smash and grab for Manawatū over Bay of Plenty. And the Warriors women have gone down 40-32 to the Sharks in the NRLW. The Warriors men kicking off in a few moments against the Sea Eagles.
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17: Harvey Norman.
13: Expect a cloudy afternoon for Auckland with moderate westerly winds, looking at a high today of 18 and down to 10 this evening. Tomorrow, more cloud about and another high tomorrow of 18.
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0: Hello, Richard. 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

0: Auckland's Breeze on 93.4 with Real Life, and you may have caught Celine Dion, Because You Love Me, as Celine has been singing along with fans outside her Paris hotel. She put on a little show for them wearing a very nice black dress. She sang along to one of her French hits from the mid-1990s. She seemed in really good form. She's about to begin a residency at the Paris La Défense Arena in Nantes later this month, in Nanterre, I should say. She's going to perform 26 shows between now and May of next year, marking her first concert series since the sudden cancellation of her Courage World Tour back in 2023. We've got Donna Summer on soon, Blue, and next it's U2 here at The Breeze.
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0: Auckland's Breeze on 93.4. Got Robbie Williams for you after the news update. He's always great to see live. And you can see him here at Eden Park, Tuesday 24th of November. All the details for ticketing at thebreeze.rover.nz. Not to be missed. Also, after the update, a song I've not heard for a real long time by F.R. David. That is a brilliant song. Tina Turner, We Don't Need Another Hero. Next for you here at The Breeze.
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15: Good evening, I'm Heather McCarran with the latest at 6. An incident involving a Qantas plane has sparked an emergency response at Christchurch Airport, Israel Taylor reports.
16: Flight QF122 was en route from Queenstown to Sydney when it was diverted to the Garden City this afternoon. Qantas says the plane experienced a suspected engine issue after takeoff, but has since landed safely and normally. It's understood flames were seen coming from the aircraft. MediaWorks has approached the Civil Aviation Authority for comment.
15: Two men are before the courts after a traffic stop in Auckland uncovered a trove of illegal items. Among them was $30,000 in cash, a 1 kilogram silver bar, a taser and a gun. The defence lawyer in a triple murder case in the US says a retrial would be challenging. A mistrial was declared after jurors failed to reach a unanimous verdict for Lindsay Clancy. She was accused of murdering her three children. Her lawyer, Kevin Reddington, was outside court.
17: I don't know if we will ever be able to get jurors that aren't aware of this case.
15: And rescuers in Nepal are stepping up efforts to find scores of workers believed to be trapped in tunnels following the devastating flash floods. Hopes have risen after two people were pulled out alive. To sport, the Warriors battling in the opening stages of their NRL clash with Manly, conceding two early tries. But since then, they've stormed back, crossing the line four times to lead 2012, closing on half-time. Tane Tuapeki with the go-ahead try on Sky Sport.
14: Play the ball 2 metres away. Clark, Martin, ball out over Tuapeki. The gate's opened up and he got it down under the posts.
15: And in the NPC, Wellington leading Tasman 14-7, approaching half-time. Waikato host Canterbury at 10 past 7.
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20: Harvey Norman.
15: Expect a cloudy afternoon for Auckland with moderate westerly winds, looking at a high today of 18 and down to 10 this evening. Tomorrow, more cloud about and another high tomorrow of 18.

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2: 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Auckland will get four seasons in one day.
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0: 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The 80s. You will find me. The 90s. The best of now. Somebody pour me a drink. The songs we all love play on the breeze.
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13: Good morning, I'm Kay Yam Adams with the latest at 6. A person has died following a water-related incident in Akaroa Harbour. Emergency services were called at midday yesterday after someone was pulled from the water near Cape Three Points after getting into difficulty. Police have confirmed the person was unable to be revived. The cause of a previously unrecognised brain development disorder has been pinpointed for the first time. Otago University co-author Megan Mulligan says the team helped link it to variation in a gene.
14: A lot of parents will blame themselves, especially if there's a genetic component to it, so it's nice to be able to tell them why this has happened. But it also means they're now able to get more personalised support and clinical care.
13: Qantas says a suspected engine issue after takeoff forced one of their planes to divert to Christchurch yesterday afternoon, causing a distressing experience for passengers. The plane landed safely after the issue occurred after takeoff from Queenstown. One lotto player has won over $28 million after claiming Powerball First Division in last night's draw. The lucky ticket won the $28 million Powerball jackpot, as well as sharing First Division with three other players who won a quarter of a million each. The Springboks have edged out the All Blacks in a high-stakes Soweto thriller. After losing inspirational captain Adi Sevilla to injury, South Africa muscled their way to a 29-24 victory. Stand-in captain Luke Jacobson on Sky Sports.
15: Springboks came out in their second half and they played their game. We probably allowed them to play their game a little bit.
13: Rugby with All Blacks Travel and Hospitality.com. And New Zealand's Paul Cole takes an early lead in the London Squash Classic semi-final. A short time ago, he was up by two games.
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17: Breeze weather with Harvey Norman. 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
18: Harvey Norman.
13: Increasing clouds throughout the day for Auckland today. We've got a high of 18, dropping to 14 tonight. Tomorrow, rain, moderate westerlies, a high of 17 for Monday, and mostly cloudy Tuesday.
17: The Breeze.
5: Jerry here. Good morning. Happy Sunday morning. Happy Father's Day. Hey, I've got my kids knocking around the building somewhere. They might pop their heads in and say something. For now, though, it's straight over to Bon Jovi. Good morning.

will fade eventually. So if our time is running out, day after day, we'll make the mundane a masterpiece. Oh my, my, oh my, my love, I take one look at you, you're taking me out.

0: Take a Chance on Me by ABBA. Good morning, you're with Jerry here, bright and early on your Sunday morning. It's Father's Day. What better way to celebrate Father's Day for me than to bring the two kids in? Hey, Ez, come round to the microphone, quick. I don't know if you're going to be able to hear this, but my four-year-old Ezra's just walked in the studio. Quick, Ez, run round. I'm picking him up. No. Say hi.
1: Hi.
0: Ez, tell me what you made me for Father's Day at kindy this week.
1: A tie.
0: A tie? A tie that I wear or a toy that I play with?
1: A tie that you wear.
0: And what colour is it?
1: Blue.
0: And where is it right now?
1: A kindy.
0: You've left it a kindy, so I'll get it tomorrow. I'll get it tomorrow, right. Thanks anyway. Hey, what you need to do for me, Ez, is say, up next is Talking Heads.
1: Up next is Talking Heads.
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0: You're listening to The Breeze with me, Jerry. Good morning. Happy Father's Day. What better way to celebrate Father's Day than to lock one of your kids in the studio with you? Ezra, my four-year-old, is there. Say hi, Ez.
1: Hi.
0: Okay, he's trying to be too cool there. Ezra, in fact, is very cool. Do you remember when I was the cash man on The Breeze? We were giving away cash prizes. You had to write down a number, I'd call you back.
1: And we just found the cash.
0: We've just found, with my four-year-old in here, a little bit of the cash. Now, it's not real money, but we used to shoot a cash gun, and we used to make people who won the prize say, shoot that money in the air, cash man. Ez, give me one of them. Say, shoot that money in the air, cash man. No, you're not the gun. Just say, shoot that money.
1: Shoot that money.
0: Oh, yeah, working with kids. Hey, coming up in the music is Kim Carnes, Faith No More, and Ed Sheeran on your Father's Day on The Breeze.
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0: Breeze. You're with Jerry. You got me for a whole hour more. My kids have got me for longer than that. My two kids are knocking around the building, just outside the studio somewhere. I've been enjoying the show, the first hour, with my four-year-old in the studio with me. His name's Ezra. He's a little cutie pie, honestly. I know everyone, every parent thinks that about their kids, don't they? But he's the cutest of the cutie pies. Coming up in the next hour in the music, we've got good stuff all the way through for you. Belinda Carlisle, Ice House, Miley Cyrus, ooh, Wang Chung. You heard them for a while. And the thing is, I thought my son would be doing the show with me, but like all children, he's decided to ditch his dad and go and find a couple of treats. His mum's in the building as well, too. She's promised treats if he behaves himself. What a Father's Day. What a life.
1: Your local breakfast. Robert and Jeanette.
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1: Breeze News with Ebert Pukekohe. Thinking Nissan? Think Ebert Pukekohe.
2: Morena, I'm Kay Yam Adams with the latest at 7. The United States military says it has hit three Iran oil tankers as hostilities intensify between the two nations. Central Command claims to have completely destroyed one tanker in the Gulf of Oman and permanently disabled two others after saying its warships were targeted. Iranian state media has confirmed that US forces struck three of its oil tankers. Otago University researchers have helped find the cause of a neurological disorder. The international study found that some alterations in a gene called ELAV2 can impact brain development. Department of Biochemistry's Megan Mulligan says it has been observed in 15 individuals so far.
17: They all had similar overlapping medical features of intellectual disability, developmental delay, meaning that these children weren't developing and meeting their milestones.
2: Two people are dead and at least 14 people are missing after two explosions at a military base in Bolivia. The Bolivian Defence Minister said at least 81 people had been injured when pyrotechnic material detonated at the barracks where an artillery regiment was stationed. Police said dozens of homes had been damaged by the blast and emergency workers were searching the rubble. Adi Savia's injury adds to the All Blacks' woes after a 29-24 defeat to the Springboks in Soweto. With Savia off, the All Blacks were unable to contain South Africa's relentless pressure. Stand-in captain Luke Jacobson on Sky Sports.
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2: 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And New Zealand's Paul Cole is through to the London Squash Classic after cruising to victory in the semi-final.
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18: Breeze weather with Harvey Norman. 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
19: Harvey Norman.
2: Increasing clouds throughout the day for Auckland today. We've got a high of 18, dropping to 14 tonight. Tomorrow, rain, moderate westerlies, a high of 17 for Monday, and mostly cloudy Tuesday.
18: The Breeze.
0: Good morning. You're with Jerry on your Sunday morning. It's your Father's Day. It's my Father's Day too. I've got two little ones. They're around the building somewhere. I'm sure they'll join me for some stage this hour. For now, it's Belinda Carlisle.

0: morning. You're listening to Jerry on your Sunday morning on The Breeze. Wow. Wang Chung. With my accent and the way I speak, Wang Chung, those G's at the end really hit hard, don't they? Everybody have fun tonight. If you haven't heard that song in a while, how about that? Brilliant stuff on your Sunday morning. Get you up and dancing. Hey, it is Father's Day. Got to acknowledge it too. I've got my two little ones. I've got a four-year-old and a one-year-old, and they're somewhere outside the studio. They keep going missing. Don't worry. There's another responsible adult somewhere looking after them as well. But I wanted to get them in to help me and be all fun and talk little bits on air. And they've been doing that with me so far this morning. But I just wanted to, while they're not in the room, do a happy Father's Day to the dads, the stepdads, the granddads, the father figures. You know, not always is it a dad who acts as your dad growing up. To people who have lost their dad, whose dad isn't here today, we're thinking of you too on days like this. And to people who have simply stepped up and been that person in someone's life. It is an amazing thing to do. Happy Father's Day to you. Single mums who do a double duty, you know, thinking of them today on Father's Day. However you're celebrating, whoever you're celebrating with, maybe it's a sad day or not. I hope it's filled with love. It's filled with laughter. Maybe a slightly burnt breakfast in bed if you haven't been treated to one of them yet. Or maybe a bit of Wang Chung. We could play that later on again for you to dance around. But we do have great music for you. Tina Turner, Bee Gees, Ronan Keating and Stevie Nicks and Don Henley all on the way within the next 15 minutes.
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Stevie Nicks and Don Henley on the breeze on your Sunday morning. Hey, my name is Jerry. Thank you for your company bright and early on your Sunday. I know it's Father's Day today. I know the music's beautiful there with Stevie Nicks singing that way. I heard some beautiful music like that the other day. You know when they pop a piano up in public? I was walking past with my one-year-old daughter. Had her snuggled up, holding her, and actually it was a grey, miserable, wet afternoon, and there was a bit of car traffic around there, you know, splashing up on the side, and we were avoiding the rain, and there was this guy playing at one of those pianos, not busking, just playing. He just stopped for a minute. A young gentleman too. I want to stress, the youngsters, they can be good. They're not all rowdy. And he was playing this. I caught some, well, I got my phone out. It's a little bit ugly off me, of course, but I wanted you to share in the moment like I was.

0: And this old piano, it's beaten up, it's bruised, it's out of tune, and he just somehow got such amazing moments for my daughter and I to just watch him playing in that grey, windy, wet day, the afternoon this week. And I just thought, wow, the little things music can do. My one-year-old got on the piano. Next to it is actually a little, like, music shop piano that they let kids play on. And she had a go, and, well, she's only one, remember? She goes a cappella here. She's inspired, at least. She's inspired. She's 1 year old. Give her a break. Coming up in the music on the way, Phil Collins, Gautier, Eurythmics, and Aaron Neville on The Breeze.
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6: Wow, the bathroom and kitchen look amazing. Love the mod cons. Who did you get in to do it?
11: Thanks, it was Poing Estra?
6: Oh yeah, Poing Estri? I know they did the neighbour's home before they sold.
12: Poing

0: My name's Jerry, and I've got to get out the way, actually. House of Wellness up in just a minute on the breeze. It's Father's Day, so happy Father's Day to you and your family, however you celebrate, if you celebrate, if you may be missing out because the times have been tough or you don't have a dad, we're thinking of you too. But from me and my two little ones who've been joining me in the studio this morning for their Father's Day, how about that? They wake up and I say, come on, kids, come into the studio with me to do a show. It's my Father's Day, after all. Well, we actually had a really nice time, and we had some free hot chocolates from the kitchen. I don't know if I'm supposed to be giving the kids that, but that's what they've had on the Sunday morning. From me, though, thanks for your company. Enjoy House of Wellness. It's on the way on the other side of the news.
1: 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The 80s. The 90s. The best of now. The songs we all love play on the breeze.
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13: Good morning, I'm KM Adams with the latest at 8. Another earthquake has struck the central North Island 24 hours after the one near Wellington. GeoNet is reporting this is a magnitude 4.2 centred north of Opanaki in Taranaki. More than 2,000 people reported feeling the shaking this morning at about 6:45. At least two people are dead after two explosions at a military base in Bolivia. Authorities are warning people to stay away after pyrotechnic material detonated at the barracks where an artillery regiment was stationed. The Bolivian Defence Minister said at least 14 people were still missing and 81 people had been injured. Hawaii has been placed under a state of emergency as Hurricane Lowell edges closer. The hurricane is currently classified as a Category 4 with winds up to 240 k's per hour. Praise for the Māori Queen following the conclusion of Koronehana in Ngāruawhia yesterday. Queenie Nahuai hosted the week-long event at Tūranga Waiwai Marae, the second in her reign. Ngāti Kahununu Chair Baden Barber says Queenie is doing an outstanding job locally and globally.
14: She's dined with King Charles, business leaders all over the world, taking the message of the kingitanga and the challenges that Māori are facing.
13: A devastating blow for the All Blacks captain Adi Savea ruled out of the remainder of the Springboks series. Savea left the pitch late in the first half of their 29-24 defeat to South Africa in Soweto. Coach Dave Rennie confirmed a shoulder injury.
15: Certainly, I'm not sure whether it's dislocated or... Yeah, he certainly won't be travelling to the States.
13: 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And Manchester City are top of the English Premier League table after a 1-0 win over Coventry City.
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12: Breeze weather with Harvey Norman. 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
17: Harvey Norman.
13: Increasing clouds throughout the day for Auckland today. We've got a high of 18, dropping to 14 tonight. Tomorrow, rain, moderate westerlies, a high of 17 for Monday and mostly cloudy Tuesday.
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17: Morning, a welcome to our Father's Day House of Wellness. 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Plus, it's World Alzheimer's Month, so we'll catch up with former Alzheimer's NZ CEO Catherine Hall. Our resident pharmacist Piara also helps with Alzheimer's. How do pharmacists actually assist people living with Alzheimer's? Our resident GP, Dr. John, is back. He's talking prostate cancer and the flu. There's also Sanderson Prostate FX packs up for grabs. But up next, he's a dad, he's a businessman. It's Thomas Tappan from Two Dudes. This is Seal and Crazy. It's The Breeze.

0: It's the House of Wellness on the Breeze, the show that helps you live well, feel well and stay well. Father's Day today. So many incredible dads and male role models out there, and one of them is this man. Co-founder of Two Dudes, former New Zealand ice hockey player, and as of very recently, a father as well. Thomas Tappan joins me. How are you?
1: G'day, Mike. I'm very well, mate. Thank you for having me.
0: Happy Dad's Day. Is this your first Dad's Day?
1: Yes. Yep. First Daddy's Day for me, which is pretty cool.
0: What's changed since becoming a dad? Well, we could go on for ages, but keep it concise.
1: Oh, mate, I think the biggest thing is it's not about me or it's not about work anymore. You know, that became pretty apparent when Georgie got pregnant, and then, you know, when we brought little man Bo home, it was kind of like all of a sudden there's three of you in the room now. So yeah, learning what my role is as a dad, and then how Georgie and I work together as a team and level up and face those new life challenges.
0: And also, you know, running a business and expanding overseas, I guess all of a sudden you've got to go, oh, okay, I've got to be at home a bit more. So that must be a hard juggle.
1: 100%. I think that's one that I'm still learning and working through. Like recently we launched into Coles and Woolies in Australia, which was amazing. But that obviously involved getting on a plane and going to Australia, right? So for now, I kind of look at my schedule and I go, how can I spend the minimal time away from home as possible, because that's so much harder on Georgie if I'm not there, and sort of just pick what are the business mission critical things that I need to be out for, so then I can, you know, make sure that I'm there and present in all those special moments and working together as a team for little man.
0: What was your relationship like with your dad?
1: My dad is my hero. Graham Tappan, we call him G-Taps, he's an absolute legend. I sort of was lucky enough to grow up watching him build his business. He had a logistics business.
0: Okay.
1: And to the point where, like, when he started, his office was my bedroom. So, like, wow. I had my sort of, like, bunk beds, and next to my bunk beds was my dad's desk and, like, you know, the big old school computer and the printer. And I watched him like build his business from the ground up, from literally my bedroom, and then he had a really good outcome over like 20 years of building it. And it was quite cool because I think my dad taught me that he was always sort of like customer service first, relationship first, do the right thing. And that showed me that you can be the good guy, you know, you can be a good guy and still have a good outcome.
0: And did you learn anything from him in the mental headspace area? Like, was it something that he was aware of back then?
1: Honestly, it wasn't something that he talked about too much. He's the kind of character that speaks with his actions.
0: Okay.
1: And like the way he treats other people, that's something that I had absorbed. You know, it doesn't matter if they're like the biggest CEO in the world or if they're like waiting tables at a restaurant or a bus or whatever, just normal stuff, you know, doing the right thing and being a nice person. So he definitely speaks with his actions more than his words around that kind of topic.
0: It is The Breeze. This is the House of Wellness. Sunday morning on Father's Day. We'll get Thomas out of here so you can actually enjoy Father's Day, Thomas. But I want to talk about your professional ice hockey career in just a minute. Also, don't forget we've got those prize packs to give away. More on that soon. In the meantime, Post Malone and Blake Shelton, pour me a drink. Happy Father's Day. It's The Breeze.

0: It's Bob Marley and the Wailers. Is this Love Sunday morning? It is The Breeze. Happy Father's Day. This is the House of Wellness, the show that helps you live a fuller, better and health. We've got these very awesome Father's Day packs to give away very soon. Piara's just come into the studio with them. They look amazing. You want to get your hands on them. But back to Thomas Tappan from Two Dudes. Okay, Thomas, you played hockey ice hockey at the highest level in this country. It's a very physical sport and you had multiple concussions, 3 hip surgeries before you stopped playing. How hard was it to rebuild your life after you finished playing?
1: Yeah, I think that the hardest part probably wasn't actually the injuries. It was more of an identity piece because, you know, when I got put out of ice hockey, you go from spending 4 or 5 nights a week with like 20 of your best mates down at the rink, training games, whatever. And then when you stop playing, it's just gone. Like, there's no, like, cooling off period where you do it, you know, a couple nights. You just go from, you know, 15, 20 hours a week with your best mates to, like, 0.
0: Wow.
1: So it's quite an isolating feeling, and it's a bit stark and weird to go through that. So I think that was probably the trickiest part for me, and talking to a lot of blokes who go through similar things, that can quite often be the one thing. It's not actually, like, the physical injury that's hurting you. It's actually just a bit of losing that in touch with who you are, or that social connection piece of it.
0: And that makes sense after you saying that on the philosophies that you guys have applied to Two Dudes, you know, working in the men's mental health space, understanding that, you know, community, I guess, is important. And that is what you're trying to foster through Two Dudes, isn't it?
1: 100%. That was why, you know, we never wanted to just have a brand and a product and a logo. It had to be a movement and a mission behind it. And then from that sort of personal experience, that's why the men's health piece was really important to me. And I learned that, you know, your physical and your mental health are deeply connected. So if, you know, if I stopped going to the gym, I'd become a grumpy bugger, right? And then that would eventually you know, spiral or whatever it may be.
0: Feeds into everybody else in your life, doesn't it?
1: It does. You know? Like, yeah, Georgie will tell me now, that's like, right. You're getting a bit grumpy. Have you been to the gym this week?
0: Right.
1: So that sort of thing. And that was just the philosophy underpinning Two Dudes. It was like mental health, physical health, these two things are connected. Let's look after both of them. So obviously the brand donates 10% of profits to men's health charities. Last year, our community broke the Movember fundraising record, you know, over 145K.
0: Yeah, that was amazing. I can remember announcing that here on the show. It was incredible, wasn't it?
1: Great effort. Some super cool stuff. But the, you know, the monetary side of it is just one component. The actual bigger thing is just getting blokes to be cool with that mindset, looking after themselves, looking after their mates. That's what Two Dudes is all about.
0: Thomas Tappan, it is The Breeze with Mike. Actually, what are your plans for Father's Day? Thomas will come back and answer that in just a minute. It is the House of Wellness. What day is it? Sunday. And we've got these prize packs to give away. So much more to come on the House of Wellness. This is Bruce Springsteen and Glory Days. It is The Breeze.

0: That is The Cause and Runaway. It is The Breeze with Mike on your Sunday morning. The House of Wellness, the show that helps you live well, feel well and stay well. We always get great guests and some great advice. So Thomas Tappan from Two Dudes, you've managed to weave, I guess, your care of mental health into the business philosophy, as you talked about earlier. So I want to wrap it up with this. With everything that you've been through, professional athlete and business, becoming a dad, what would your advice be when it comes to how to talk to the men in our lives about mental and physical health?
1: Mike, I think blokes get told to speak up and it ain't weak to speak and all that kind of stuff like that. When you're in the thick of it and you're feeling crap, it's actually really hard to do that. So the way I view it is that it's good to encourage that line of messaging, but what I think is more important is actually actively checking in on people. You know, if your mate doesn't seem like himself or whatever, then as a mate or a family member or someone,
0: as an ice hockey, you know, team member,
1: as a teammate, then like that's actually on you to just like hit them up and say, hey, what's on your mind? What can deter people in that situation is if they feel like they need to solve it. You don't. All you got to do is give them an outlet and ask them what's on their mind and let them talk, and then, you know, that can work wonders.
0: Absolutely love it. Happy Dad's Day. Congratulations on a stellar year again. As the business expands, as the motivation behind what you're doing continues to impact people as well, and of course your family grows. So it's been a big year, and enjoy Father's Day. What have you got planned anyway? What are you going to do? Your first Dad's Day.
1: Oh, thank you, Mike. I'm actually not too sure. I just know that, you know, the little man is 7 months. Georgie's planned something for us. He was actually born, we share a birthday, me and Beau.
0: That's cute.
1: Yeah. So
0: was that
1: now,
0: timed or was it just ironic?
1: He was keen to share a birthday. So I've officially retired from birthday gifts. I've received the best one of all time.
0: Aww.
1: And now my new goal is just hoping that hopefully he thinks I'm cool enough to have a joint 50th and 18th.
0: I'm sure you'll always continue to be a party boy, you know, have a good party. Yes, you're right, because that's the thing. You can have joint birthdays now. There'll be a time, though, where he'll be like, bugger off, Dad.
1: Yeah. So we're working towards the joint 50th and 18th, and you know, now I just need to try and stay fitter and stronger than Bo for as long as possible so I can beat him at various activities, you know.
0: Nice. And I reckon that is a great thing to lean towards, because if you and your son can have a joint 50th, then job done, I think.
1: Yeah.
0: You know, mentally, physically, life-wise, job done if you can do that. That is a good goal. So I'll look forward to hearing
1: the
0: report.
1: I'll send you the invite, Mike.
0: Yeah, okay. No, sounds good. Hey, thank you so much. Two dudes, by the way, available at Chemist Warehouse and other places as well. Honestly, if you're looking for a last minute dad's gift, then race into the supermarket or race into Chemist Warehouse, grab some Two Dudes product. Your dad won't be disappointed. And you know, and remember the message behind it as well. Thanks, Tom.
1: Legend, Mike. Thanks, mate.
0: And if you would like to hear a full conversation with Thomas, you can text House, H-O-U-S-E, to 934 for our podcast. 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It's all on the way. It is the House of Wellness on The Breeze.
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0: FM, Club Tropicana. It is 18 to 9. It's the House of Wellness on the Breeze. Great to have your company this Father's Day. And resident pharmacist Piara is in. Good morning.
1: Good morning.
0: Well, you bought some goodies, which you're going to give away after the news.
1: Yes, I did.
0: Oh, yay.
1: Two really nice packs Father's Day.
0: For Father's Day. Good on you, Chemist Warehouse. If you haven't got anything for Dad yet, and, you know, there'll be a Chemist Warehouse open soon. Yeah, there's still time. Look, we're going to catch up with Catherine. She's the CEO, or former CEO of Alzheimer's New Zealand soon, because it's a month where we can help people understand and also support Alzheimer's, and that's what we thought we'd ask you about before we go to Catherine, because pharmacists, I guess, play a huge role in the lives of people dealing with Alzheimer's. So what you're going to sort of help us understand what you guys can do. For listeners that may not realise it, how does a pharmacist support someone living with Alzheimer's or even dementia?
1: So pharmacists can play a really important role just with any long-term condition, especially when there are like complex medication routines and if they're forgetting to take their pills sometimes. So we do see people regularly, so we can often pick up when someone is struggling with their medications just from the pattern of how they're picking it up. Maybe they're forgetting doses or getting confused by a lot of different medications or even having side effects. We can just simplify things where possible. So making up blister packs or talking to their families or their carers if they're having someone take care of their medicines. And we can also work with their GPs to make sure that their medicines are safe and manageable for them.
0: Right, so it's a nice holistic approach, I guess, because I assume for some people, even the conversation about getting more help with medicines can make that person feel like they're losing their independence.
1: Yeah, definitely. I think the key with that is to just make sure that it's more support, not like taking control. Just put yourself in their shoes and just choose your wording right, maybe. Just how can we make things a little easier for you with taking your medications? And even something like small, like a blister pack or medication reminders, can make things a lot more manageable.
0: And Chemist Warehouse helping out with Move for Dementia. As always, you guys are so good. Help out with everything, don't you?
1: We try.
0: But this is an important one.
1: Yeah, it is. And it touches so many people. I think a lot of people have been touched by it in some way or another. We are getting involved with Move for Dementia. So that is part of the Alzheimer's New Zealand initiative.
0: Yes.
1: So it's about moving for 30 minutes and building up some awareness and also raising some funds to help support people with the dementia and people living with dementia and their families. So Chemist Warehouse and the House of Wellness have come together to get behind it, and we've made a page on their website. We're getting our staff involved, and it's been really nice to see them posting their little movement updates and seeing the donations coming through. So if you do feel like donating, you can pop onto the Move for Dementia page on the Alzheimer's New Zealand website.
0: Brilliant. And good on the team at Chemist Warehouse for getting behind it as well. And you know, I guess it's also just not about the person that's got dementia or Alzheimer's. It's about the family that are dealing with it as well.
1: It can be a lot.
0: But the pharmacist at Chemist Warehouse there to help you if you need some assistance. So good on you. And Move for Dementia. Thank you, Piara. Stick around. You can help me with these Father's Day packs. Explain what's in them if that's all right. We've got new sport and weather coming up soon as well. This is Bill Mead and Jennifer Warnes.

0: It's the House of Wellness on the Breeze. Great to have your company. A little bit of shaking going on over the past 24 hours, so we'll check in with news, sport and weather in just a minute. But it is Father's Day, and this is appropriate, isn't it? Sanderson Prostate Effects, a high-strength phytonutrient complex to support normal prostate health, urinary function and reproductive health. Males 50-plus in particular could benefit from Sanderson Prostate Effects. It helps give your life back. Sanderson Prostate Effects is packed with saw palmetto oil, which supports urinary flow and bladder emptying, as well as the associated broken sleep. It may support the normal hormone balance associated with prostate health. We've also got rye pollen powder, which supports smooth muscle relaxation, bladder function and pelvic comfort. Stinging nettle root extract, which supports prostate health and normal urinary function. This, in combination with saw palmetto, is more effective than either supplement used singly. We've also got pumpkin seed oil, which is rich in phytosterols, antioxidants, zinc and healthy fatty acids. It supports urinary flow and bladder emptying, as well as the associated broken sleep. We've also got pine extract, which supports smooth muscle relaxation, urinary flow and bladder emptying. Zinc citrate, which is an antioxidant that supports healthy cell growth, testosterone balance. Selenomethionine, which is a potent antioxidant that supports healthy prostate cells. Lycopene oil, which supports cellular health and hormonal balance. It is a potent, fat-soluble antioxidant that accumulates specifically in the prostate gland. And also vitamin D3, which supports healthy cell growth, hormone balance, urinary flow, and bladder emptying. The unique combination of herbs and nutrients at effective levels is why you should give Sanderson Prostate Effects a go. Always read the label, take as directed. If symptoms persist, see your doctor. 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Real Vitamins Auckland. We also actually have three Sanderson's Prostate Effects packs up for grabs, thanks to our friends at Sanderson Vitamins. So to get in the draw, all you have to do is literally text FX, yes, the letters F and X, to 934 with your name, and you are in the draw. We'll announce the winners at the end of the show. Speaking of giveaways, those Father's Day prize packs, thanks to our friends at Chemist Warehouse and Ultra Beauty, right after the news, sport and weather, which is next.
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11: Kia ora, I'm KM Adams with the latest at 9. Fighting between the United States and Iran has flared up again, with the US saying it has hit three Iran oil tankers. Central Command claims to have completely destroyed one tanker in the Gulf of Oman and permanently disabled two others after saying its warships were targeted. Hostilities have intensified between the two nations, with Iranian state media confirming the strikes and threatening reprisals. An Air Force jet has crashed at an air show in Greece. The Phantom F4 jet crashed during a low-altitude manoeuvre at the show north of Athens. No injuries have been reported from the thousands of spectators in attendance. The status of the two airmen in the jet is unknown at this stage. The government claims to be helping young Pacifica people through a new program. It will support 32 rangatahi to take part in paid placements at festivals, receive mentoring and training. Youth Minister James Major.
13: We want to see more young people engaged in education, developing valuable skills and moving into meaningful employment.
11: And one lotto player is pinching themselves this morning, having won over $28 million in Powerball's first division last night. The lucky ticket scooped the jackpot, as well as sharing first division with three other players who won $250,000 each. Areas of concern for the All Blacks, who were beaten 29-24 by the Springboks in Soweto. They were penalised 12 times, including a penalty try along with a yellow card. Coach Dave Rennie says they need to be better.
14: Our boys worked bloody hard tonight, and yeah, where we've got to be better is around the discipline stuff.
11: Rugby with All Blacks Travel and Hospitality.com. And a major upset in the third round of tennis's US Open. Amanda Anisimova has crashed out after a straight sets loss to Anastasia Potpova.
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1: Breeze weather with Harvey Norman. 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
10: Harvey Norman.
11: Increasing clouds throughout the day for Auckland today. We've got a high of 18, dropping to 14 tonight. Tomorrow, rain, moderate westerlies, a high of 17 for Monday, and mostly cloudy Tuesday.
1: Across New Zealand, this is the House of Wellness.
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0: So good to have your company. It is the House of Wellness. And Piara, our resident pharmacist, if the answer is Sunday, what is the question?
17: What day is Father's Day?
0: Yes, well done. And we actually have got some incredible gift packs to give away. Yes, courtesy of Chemist Warehouse. What's in yours?
17: I've got the Isimiyaki Lo De Se Por Om EDT, and we've got the For Him Narciso Rodriguez Blue Noir.
0: And that is in one pack. And in my pack, the Hugo Man and also the Ferragamo Red Leather. 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
17: Yes, that's right.
0: Dan Carter's on the cover of that little magazine as well.
17: Got one in there for you.
0: You're going to put that in the gift pack as well?
17: Yeah.
0: Okay, sweet. This is how you can win it. 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So all you need to do is use the keywords UB. So that is U and B with your name. 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
17: Of course. Exciting.
0: Great to see you, Piara. You have a great week. We'll catch you back next week. Coming up, our resident GP, Dr. John, is in. But next, it's World Alzheimer's Month. So former Alzheimer's NZ CEO, Catherine Hall, is on the show. This is Murray Head. It is The Breeze.

0: And a Chicago hard habit to break.
1: Oh, one person won Powerball last night. Well done if that was you and you're listening. Maybe you can help out because it is World Alzheimer's Month and we are joined via video call by one of New Zealand's foremost Alzheimer advocates and former CEO of Alzheimer's NZ, Catherine Hall. She's left that role earlier this year after 14 years. Thank you very much for all the work you've done, Catherine. We really appreciate it.
2: Well, thank you, Mike. It's wonderful to be here. So thank you so much for the opportunity.
1: I'm going to start off with a really silly question, and forgive me if you think it's stupid. What's the difference between Alzheimer's and dementia?
2: Oh, well, that's a question that we get asked a lot because it is confusing. So dementia is an umbrella term that we use to describe a whole group of conditions that affect the way that our brains work. And Alzheimer's disease is both the most common of those conditions and also the most well-known. But there are other kinds of dementias that you'll probably also hear about. So vascular dementia, which you can have after something like a stroke. Dementia with Lewy bodies, which is something that people with Parkinson's might experience. And frontotemporal dementia, which is something that is often seen in people who develop dementia under 65. But the experts are still debating how many of those conditions there are, and there has been talk of more than 100, but Alzheimer's disease is absolutely the most common and the most well-known, and probably about two-thirds of people with dementia will have Alzheimer's disease.
1: Are we seeing a growth in the numbers of people diagnosed with Alzheimer's in New Zealand?
2: Absolutely. And the reason for that is because the most significant risk factor for dementia is aging. So as we have an aging population, we are already seeing increased numbers of people with dementia coming through, and we expect that to increase sharply over the next 25 years ago or so. So just to give you an idea of the kind of scale, so there's about 83,000 people with dementia at the moment, and that is increasing at a rate of about 3 an hour, or 500 a week, or 26,000 a year. So you can see how quickly the numbers are going to increase.
1: Wow, and you know, you talk of sort of the older generation, but it doesn't just affect the older generation. Alzheimer's can affect younger ones as well.
2: Yes, it absolutely can. So most people with dementia will be older, and it is more common the older you get. But you can develop dementia under 65. People develop it as young as in their 40s and 50s. And probably at any one time, there's kind of 8 to 10% of people with dementia will be under 65.
1: As Catherine Hall, former CEO of Alzheimer's NZ, joining us for World Alzheimer's Month. What causes Alzheimer's? I know that is a big question, isn't it, Catherine? So stand by, we'll get the answer in just a minute. And those Father's Day gift packs as well. It's The Breeze.

0: It's a Communards and Don't Leave Me This Way. It is the House of Wellness on the Breeze, Father's Day, and thanks to Ultra Beauty and Chemist Warehouse, your final chance to go in the draw for these incredible gift packs. Two beautiful fragrances in each. Why don't you try and win one? And all you need to do, use the keyword U and B, UB, for Ultra Beauty. Send that off to 934. I can pop you in the draw. We'll find a winner before 10 o'clock. Let's get back to Catherine Hall. She is the former CEO of Alzheimer's New Zealand. 14 years she has been in that role, and she joins us for World Alzheimer's Month. I know this is a big question, but I'm curious, what sort of, is it hereditary? What causes Alzheimer's?
1: Well, the researchers and the experts have spent decades trying to answer that question, Mike. We don't know all of the answers to that, but there are some things that we do know. So hereditary forms of dementia are very rare, so they're very uncommon, and they're certainly quite uncommon here in New Zealand. We don't know all of the causes, and that debate continues at the moment, but what we do know is some of the risk factors that can increase the likelihood that we'll develop dementia. Mm-hmm. And those are things like untreated high blood pressure or untreated high cholesterol, smoking, drinking too much, and not getting enough exercise, or being overweight, diabetes. There's also some risks associated with things like loneliness and depression, and also, and this is one that people often find surprising, hearing loss and vision loss can contribute to dementia as well. So there's quite a few things that we can all do as individuals to reduce the likelihood of developing dementia. And as you would have seen in that list I just mentioned, most of those things are things that we already know are things that we could be doing for our overall health, like eating well, getting regular exercise. If we've got high blood pressure, getting that treated, not smoking, staying socially engaged with our family and friends, those kinds of things.
0: Alzheimer's is that, well, I guess that area where the person gets affected, but the family can be affected just as much as well. Is that the role of Alzheimer's New Zealand on top of, I guess, you know, research and advocacy? Is it about supporting the wider family?
1: Yes, absolutely. I mean, any dementia is a very difficult condition to live with for the people who have the diagnosis, but also for their family, who are often playing quite a significant role in supporting them as their dementia progresses. And so that is a very important role that local Alzheimer's and also local dementia organisations around New Zealand play, is supporting both parties. So there's a range of conditions of programs that those local organisations have. Some of those are education programs or therapeutic programs for the person with a diagnosis of dementia, and some of those are things that will support the family, but also support groups and things like that.
0: It is former Alzheimer's NZ CEO Catherine Hall. Thank you so much for joining us this morning for World Alzheimer's Month, and also for your 14 years service to Alzheimer's NZ. Well, up next, Dr. John is in the house. We talk prostate cancer. We also find out what is going on with the flu at the moment. Have we seen a calming down? We'll find out next. It's The Breeze.

0: It is The Breeze with Mike on your Sunday on Father's Day. What a song. Queen, Bohemian Rhapsody. What a doctor. Dr. John is in. How are you?
1: I'm good, mate. Happy Father's Day to you.
0: Yeah, same to you as well. And look, you're supposed to be retired, but I think you're working just about every day. What's going on?
1: Oh, that's what you do, mate. You just can't give it away. It's too much fun.
0: Yeah, and we always see in the news, you know, the need for doctors. So good on you.
1: Yeah.
0: In the trenches.
1: Take one for the team.
0: Yeah, that's right. Speaking of doctors being very busy, the flu, why is it seemingly spreading fast this year?
1: Okay, so first of all, we don't call it flu.
0: Mm-hmm.
1: Right? Flu demeans this disease. This is a disease called influenza.
0: Okay.
1: Influenza A. When people say they've got the flu, most times, 99%, they don't. They have a cold. They have a rhinovirus, coronavirus, something other than that.
0: Mm-hmm.
1: Influenza is a very specific disease, and it kills 400 to 500 people a year, usually in New Zealand.
0: Wow.
1: Most of them will be elderly, but very occasionally, it's the younger person who succumbs to influenza.
0: Mm-hmm.
1: It's a nasty. You ask anyone who's actually had true influenza, and they will tell you, I now know what it means to get influenza.
0: Yeah, so, it has been a very horrible strain, hasn't it?
1: It's a K-strain, the killer strain.
0: And is it spreading faster, or is there just more people with it?
1: Okay. It seems to be more virulent. So here's a bit of background stuff. So if you look at influenza virus, it's got two proteins on its core coat. It's got a hemagglutinin and a neuraminidase. The hemagglutinin makes the virus sticky, so it can stick to our cells, and neuraminidase allows it to bud off cells that's infected so it can go somewhere else and kill someone else.
0: Right.
1: So, and that's where we type viruses. So you'll know this one is an H3N2. Hemagglutinin type 3, neuraminidase type 2.
0: Okay.
1: And that's what our vaccine's been working against. Within that framework of the H3N2, there are things called clades.
0: Yes. And what are the clades doing?
1: The clades are little minor variations in it that can sometimes slip past our vaccine.
0: Right.
1: So this is clade K. Theoretically, we had that within our vaccine this year, but this one seems to be sneaking through a little bit more.
0: Okay.
1: So how do we tell what's going on? Firstly, we look at hospital type data, and we look at reporting type data. If you're looking at hospital type data, you would suggest that you get normally around about 6 to 7 cases per 100,000 in hospital at any time with an acute respiratory infection. We're now looking at that being somewhere around about 18.
0: Wow. Okay, so that's a huge increase.
1: So it's a grunter.
0: Yeah,
1: it's a real grunter. We're a little bit unsure why or how.
0: Mm-hmm.
1: It was a really interesting thing about transmission of virus, right? Cool. There's a lovely guy called Don Badranaka from Wellington. He's a public health physician. And we had this thing called the SHIVERS study, which stands for Southern Hemisphere Influenza Vaccine Effectiveness Research and Surveillance.
0: Oh, wow.
1: Because when you get flu, you shiver like hell.
0: Yes, you do.
1: So there we go. That was called SHIVERS.
0: Good acronym.
1: And Don did a sero study, which is looking to see if people actually got the flu but didn't have any symptoms.
0: Right.
1: 80%.
0: Wow.
1: 80% of people showed that they'd had contact with the flu and had an influenza type disease with no symptoms whatsoever, and those people can still spread the virus.
0: Oh, that makes sense.
1: Yeah, so that's why we see this virus spreading all over the place.
0: Actually, that makes sense, because sometimes I'm thinking I'm probably sick, but I just don't, you just don't know. I had a soldier on.
1: No, don't soldier on.
0: Yes.
1: We need to get back to what we're doing during COVID.
0: Okay.
1: If you are sick, stay home.
0: Right.
1: Look after your bodily secretions. Don't snot everywhere. Don't cough everywhere. Don't go to work and and moan. No, stay home.
0: Okay.
1: You've got about 4 to 5 days worth of infectivity. Once you pass that, you're being okay.
0: Is it too late to get the flu jab?
1: Look, we'd always say it's never too late. We've probably got another 4 to 6 weeks, maybe maximum 8 weeks of this influenza epidemic. Interestingly,
0: yes,
1: Australia had their best flu season ever. They had nothing.
0: Oh, wow.
1: And God only knows why.
0: Well, that's
1: but their figures were absolutely down in the pits.
0: That's fascinating.
1: So weird. All this is why I love influenza. It's a marvellous virus. It's really cool. I've been studying it for 40 years, bro.
0: I can tell that you're right into this.
1: Okay, so is it too late to get the vaccine? No, get it, please. Also, we've just been announced that children under the age of 5 can have free vaccine. It used to be a selected group. Now it's open slather. And we've shown, there was a lovely study in Japan where they used to vaccinate all the kids and the adults never got influenza. They stopped doing that. All the adults got influenza. So if we shut down the snot burgers, firstly, we'll keep the snot burgers healthy and we'll save the old wrinklies from shuffling off on Father's Day.
0: I love it. Dr. John, we'll talk prostate cancer next. It is The Breeze.
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0: It is Faith Hill and Breathe. It is the House of Wellness on the Breeze, Sunday, Father's Day. And if you ever thought doctors were boring, here's proof they're not. Dr. John is in. Honestly, I loved the chat before about influenza. Let's talk about prostate cancer now, shall we?
1: Why not?
0: Fun subjects. No, but it's Blue September. Yep. And, you know, prostate cancer, of course, affects a large amount of men in New Zealand.
1: At least 50% of New Zealanders, you know.
0: Is there a danger age?
1: Yeah. Being male. Okay. We are learning more and more and more about what happens with prostate cancer. Okay. Up until now, all of the studies that have been done around the world have not shown a significant decrease in death rate from screening for prostate disease. And that's why you will see there are only two countries in the entire world that has a government mandated prostate screening program.
0: Okay.
1: Now, with PSA screening, your PSA can be all over the show. And I've had guys who've got really low PSAs who've had prostate cancer, guys who've got really high PSAs that don't have prostate cancer. So you need to go into it with your eyes wide open about screening.
0: Okay.
1: We're moving away a little bit from the digital rectal exam, in that unless you're doing 15 to 20 a day, the ability to learn what you're doing dissipates away. So as an investigation for prostatic symptoms, it's worthwhile. As a screening test, we're thinking a little bit more about it. And also, it puts males off. They don't like having fingers stuck up their dates.
0: Yeah.
1: Well, they shouldn't. It's fine. We don't mind it at all. It's part of our job. There's orifices at both ends of the human alimentary tract. Hey, it's a momentary cause for concern, but hey, no damage, no nasty.
0: That's right.
1: But you need to go into it. Again, when you're screening, what you want is a screening test which indicates something might go on, and then you've got to do an investigation to prove what's going on, and then you look at treatments.
0: Okay.
1: Right? So there's three parts to it. The other part to a screening test, and this is a higher level thing about screening altogether, finding disease doesn't mean you're doing good. Right, just diagnosing prostate cancer isn't what you want. What you want to do is have more men alive and well without prostate cancer in any given cohort. So just telling you that that's what you've got and not being able to do much about it doesn't really mean it. So,
0: right, I see.
1: And as you get older, your PSA levels will rise. Like, I've got one chap who came and he had PSAs in the 20s and didn't fit the criteria for referral because of his age. I looked him up again. He now has to have a PSA of greater than 50 to get referred.
0: Wow.
1: And so if you're a 45-year-old man and you've got a PSA of 50, I would suggest you go and empty your wine cabinet, go to that French trip, have a great time because you're in real trouble.
0: Right, okay. Right?
1: But as an 80-year-old, he's more likely to be shot by a jealous husband as he leaps out a window. You know, sort of thing. Or run over by a bus. So, it's something that you need to talk about. We still don't have a nationwide screening program, and I think we need to be very careful about going into that. I think we need to have a discussion between you and your healthcare professional that you know and trust
0: Yes.
1: to work out what's important to you. And for some people, if you've got a family history of prostate cancer, if you've got anything else going on, you might want to push harder. But giving you the information, understanding that sometimes we can create a little bit of harm.
0: Mm-hmm.
1: Bang, there you go.
0: Okay, no, that's good. And look, and this is what Blue September is all about.
1: Yeah.
0: It's about having these discussions, isn't it?
1: Yeah. Your health is important to you, and you take the car for a warrant every two, three years, you get it greased and oiled. Do it to your body. It's great. You know, if we find something, we can deal to it. If we don't know it's there, we can't deal to it. And don't be frightened if we do find something, because normally we find things we can deal with.
0: Oh, brilliant advice on Father's Day. Thank you so much, Dr. John. Really appreciate your time. Back to work, I guess. Are you having a day off, though?
1: I'm having a day off, but what I'd suggest is, I've seen all these, the Chemist Warehouse parcels, really good. Do you know what your dad needs? Your dad needs a hug and to tell him that you love him. Go and do that, and man, that's worth millions.

0: It's Africa and Toto. And it's The Breeze with Mike on your Sunday morning. So good to have your company on Father's Day. This is the House of Wellness, all wrapped up for another show. Thank you to all the incredible guests. Thank you for your texts as well. This is the great thing about the House of Wellness. It's like radio on demand. We have got a podcast of today's show, which will be available around 1 p.m. And a lot of the questions that came through on the text have actually been answered by our guests. So you can go and have a listen to what they said regarding your questions when you've got that podcast in your hot little hands. We'll get today's up at around 1 p.m. All you need to do for the link is text the word house to 934. Congratulations to our winners of the Sanderson's Prostate Effects Packs, Paula, Brian and Rob, and the winners of our Father's Day prize packs, thanks to Ultra Beauty and Chemist Warehouse, Letitia and Diana. Congratulations. New sport and weather is coming up next. Thank you also to Dylan for putting the show together. We'll catch you next Sunday on the House of Wellness. It is The Breeze.
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3: 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Auckland will get four seasons in one day.
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1: Breeze News with Ebert Pukekohe. Thinking Havel, think Ebert Pukekohe.
2: morning, I'm Kay Yam Adams with the latest at 10. Another heavy rain warning for the west coast of the South Island. Met Service has issued an orange warning for the Grey and Buller districts, as well as Nelson Lakes. There's also a road snowfall warning in place for Lindis Pass. Heavy rain watches are in place for the Tararua Range, Tasman and the Canterbury High Country. Fog restrictions have been lifted at Auckland Airport. They were put in place just before 8 o'clock and removed just under an hour later. Auckland Airport reports that no international, domestic or regional flights were affected. A brain development gene has been linked to a developmental disorder for the first time. An international study identified variations in ELAV2 across 15 patients. Otago University's Megan Mulligan says it opens the door for future research.
12: I'm looking to see whether other genes in the same family cause similar neurodevelopmental disorders, because again, they are all really important for brain development. They all sort of work together.
2: A 67-year-old American Airlines passenger was restrained with flexible handcuffs and duct taped to his seat as his flight was diverted to make an emergency landing in Baltimore. The man allegedly attacked the passenger sitting next to him and used profanity, racial and homophobic slurs, according to other passengers. A devastating blow for the All Blacks captain Adi Savea ruled out of the remainder of the Springbok series. Savea left the pitch late in the first half of their 29-24 defeat to South Africa in Soweto. Coach Dave Rennie confirmed a shoulder injury.
13: Certainly, I'm not sure whether it's dislocated or... Yeah, he certainly won't be travelling to the States.
2: Rugby with All Blacks Travel and Hospitality.com. And Kiwi sprinter Zoe Hobbs has finished sixth in the Diamond League's 100-metre final.
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1: The Breeze Accurate Traffic.
15: Good morning. Traffic is free flowing on all the motorways around Tāmaki Makaurau so far this morning. There are no road closures in Takapuna for the North Shore Marathon this morning. Just some parking restrictions around Takapuna and Milford. And then an overnight motorway closure to be aware of this evening. State Highway 1, all northbound lanes will be closed between East Tāmaki Road and Mount Wellington Highway from 10 p.m.
1: Breeze weather with Harvey Norman. 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
2: Harvey Norman. Increasing clouds throughout the day for Auckland today. We've got a high of 18, dropping to 14 tonight. Tomorrow, rain, moderate westerlies, a high of 17 for Monday, and mostly cloudy Tuesday.
1: The Breeze.
0: Yeah, another warm day. It was great yesterday, wasn't it? But expect some showers a little later on, as you just heard. Bryan Adams, Taylor Swift, and Air Supply coming up after Madonna and Vogue.

0: And it is Men Without Hats and the Safety Dance. It is Auckland's Breeze 93.4 with my absolute beautiful day yesterday, wasn't it? It felt like summer. All the doors open, airing out the house, fantastic. And today, a nice morning. But it looks as though we're going to get some rain a little later on tomorrow, definitely. So make the most of it this morning. On the way, Genesis 660 and Paul Young. And don't forget, tomorrow it continues. We pay your bills. So if you haven't registered yet, go to thebreeze.rover.nz.
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0: Ella's Heart and What About Love? It is Auckland's Breeze 93.4 with Mike. Pretty good morning for the North Shore Marathon. That's been going since about 6 o'clock this morning. Well done if you managed to do any of the course. The marathon, the half marathon, the 10K, the 5K. The kids are about to kick off very soon, so good on you for doing it. And yes, not too hot, not too cold this morning. Perfect conditions. So a few little road interruptions around that area of the North Shore from Takapuna through to sort of Narrow Neck. So just be careful if you're driving around there, and well done once again. New sport and weather is coming up in just a minute. We've got some John Farnham, some Culture Club and Anastasia on the way. It is Auckland's Breeze.
1: 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The 80s, the 90s, the best of now. The songs we all love play on the Breeze.
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14: Kia ora, I'm Kay Yam Adams with the latest at 11. National is promising to widen access to the government's first home loan scheme if re-elected in November. It will double the income cap, taking it up to $300,000. Housing spokesperson Chris Bishop says the current caps are out of step with modern life.
15: They haven't been updated in 4 years. We're updating them.
9: significantly widening access to the scheme and making sure that thousands of more young people can get their foot on the housing ladder.
14: An Air Force jet has crashed at an air show in Greece, killing two pilots. Greek media have confirmed that the crew of the Phantom F4 jet did not eject after the plane suddenly lost altitude. The crash happened at a show north of Athens. No injuries have been reported among the thousands of spectators who were at the event. British brothers Noel and Liam Gallagher turned up at the Venice Film Festival to promote Don't Look Back in Anger, the documentary about their rock band Oasis. They both posed in sunglasses for photographers but didn't speak at a press conference for the documentary. The film is set for release in theatres September 11. Areas of concern for the All Blacks, who were beaten 29-24 by the Springboks in Soweto. They were penalised 12 times, including a penalty try along with a yellow card. Coach Dave Rennie says they need to be better.
15: Our boys worked bloody hard tonight, and where we've got to be better is around the discipline stuff.
14: Rugby with All Blacks, travel and hospitality.com. In a major upset in the third round of tennis's US Open, Amanda Anisimova has crashed out after a straight sets loss to Anastasia Potapova.
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13: The Breeze Accurate Traffic.
16: Good morning. It's a bit more trafficy than usual in Milford and Takapuna this morning with the North Shore Marathon on. There's no road closures, but look out for parking restrictions in that area till 12:30 today. Motorways all flowing well this morning. There's an overnight motorway closure to be aware of tonight. State Highway 1, all northbound lanes, East Tāmaki Road to Mount Wellington Highway from 10 p.m. tonight.
13: Breeze weather with Harvey Norman. 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
12: Harvey Norman.
14: Increasing clouds throughout the day for Auckland today. We've got a high of 18, dropping to 14 tonight. Tomorrow, rain, moderate westerlies, a high of 17 for Monday, and mostly cloudy Tuesday.
13: The Breeze.
0: Not a bad Auckland morning. Hope you're having a good one. Happy Father's Day, by the way. Fine Young Cannibals, Joshua Catterson, and ABBA all on the way after Johnny Farr.

0: Beck Runga and Sway, it is The Breeze with Mike. 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

0: It's Auckland's Breeze 93.4 with Mike. Thank you so much to everybody that has helped with the Give a Little fundraiser for Izzy, who is in West Auckland. She's been battling cancer, and the family really wanted to take her to Dream World, and they had a target of $17,000. You have smashed that. Well done. It is so lovely to see. Robert and Jeanette will give us an update tomorrow morning. Also, today is Father's Day. Enjoy. I know that there are a lot of people in the same camp I am in at the moment. That is, Dad was around last Father's Day. This Father's Day he isn't, so thinking of you, and thanks for your kind messages as well. New sport and weather is coming up next. We've got some Wham, some Cranberries, and Alex Warren on the way as Richard looks after you. Have a great afternoon. I'll catch you tomorrow.
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15: Kia ora, I'm KM Adams with the latest at midday. National will extend the income caps for the first home loan scheme if they're re-elected to government. The policy will see the cap increase to $300,000. Housing spokesperson Chris Bishop believes this move will significantly widen access.
16: It's actually a pretty simple, well-proven and well-reliable thing that people have been using for a while. It's just that the income caps have become out of step with modern-day life. They haven't been updated in 4 years.
15: RNZ is reporting that more than 30 ED nurses from Gisborne Hospital are striking for an hour on Wednesday over unsafe staffing levels. The New Zealand Nurses Organisation said emergency departments nationwide are under strain. The Green Party has announced an election policy it says aims to break up the supermarket duopoly. The Greens propose creating a publicly owned supermarket chain called KiwiMart with a mandate to prioritise affordability. Co-leader Chloe Swarbrick says they would also ban price gouging through a bill to ban excessive pricing. Ms Swarbrick says that ban would be extended to other uncompetitive sectors like energy and fuel. Someone has woken up in Gisborne as New Zealand's latest multi-millionaire. A ticket sold at Grant Brothers in Gisborne won over $28 million in last night's lotto draw. A major reshuffle to the All Blacks with three key players ruled out of the greatest rivalry series with South Africa. Eru Paranihi has more.
17: After this morning's 29-24 defeat in Soweto, captain Adi Sabia is out with a dislocated shoulder, while Quintu Paia has an MCL injury to the knee. Meanwhile, stand-in skipper Luke Jacobson has elbow tendon damage. All three will miss next week's final test in Baltimore.
15: Rugby with All Blacks, travel and hospitality.com. And weeks after claiming Commonwealth Games gold, Kiwi sprinter Zoe Hobbs has finished sixth in the Diamond League's 100-metre final.
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19: The Breeze Accurate Traffic.
20: Good afternoon. There is the usual slowdown southbound on the northern motorway before Constellation Drive. We're looking at 6 minutes Greville to Tristram at the moment, so not too bad. All other motorways are flowing well heading into Sunday afternoon. The North Shore Marathon is wrapping up very soon. Parking restrictions will be lifted in the Takapuna and Milford area.
19: Breeze weather with Harvey Norman. 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
21: Harvey Norman.
15: Increasing clouds throughout the day for Auckland today. We've got a high of 18, dropping to 14 tonight. Tomorrow, rain, moderate westerlies, a high of 17 for Monday, and mostly cloudy Tuesday.
19: The Breeze.
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